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1: Clear, not just run.
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0: Suicidal subject at Winmore, 6521 Greendale Drive. It's going to be for a female speaking suicidal statements. She made threats to hurt herself earlier. What's a deaconess is now back doing the same. One more.
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0: David 923, I apologize. Can you give me the address again?
1: It is 324 East Florida Street.
0: Thank you.
1: All cars have a VOL for possible intoxicated driver. Last seen leaving Sportsman's, no direction of travel. An orange Jeep driven by a white male, black tank top, green shorts. And he was intoxicated leaving the bar. Authority 1-8 at 906.
2: 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We are going to take West Florida.
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1: 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I'll be around that location with them.
0: 3535.

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1: Ivy Meadow Drive, 1 Engine 5, 1 Adam 5 3, Medic Run, 2919 Ivy Meadow Drive, 1 Engine 5, 1 Adam 5 3. Good. Sir, this is for a 29-year-old female having a seizure. Is currently on the mattress on the floor, breathing very quickly but effective.

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0: They're not. However, they did just respond for a deceased subject's dog, so they may be reachable.
1: Make an attempt. This puppy dog's up here.
0: I'm clear. Do you have it in custody?
1: I'm working on it.
0: I'm clear.
2: 3J1, I'm here with Animal Control. She's asking what he has.
0: Somebody dumped a dog, and they gave us a plate and information on it. Hastings is trying to catch it.
3: Hastings, go car, car. Somebody around the traffic,

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1: Sam 2 and Sam 230, disorderly at Subway, 1401 Covert. There's juveniles arguing with the employees there, saying she's racist for refusing them service.
0: Sam 2-3, we're clear.
2: 2-0, we're clear.

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2: Handler investigation. I'll be en route to the jail for a female. Miles, 875.
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0: 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We also now have Station 14 that has just caught a dog.
1: They are no longer here. 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

0: St. Mary's Hospital. 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It'll be 1024 tonight.
1: Sorry, 535.
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0: David 502, I'm arriving. Ending mileage is 881. Can you press the card, please?
1: I'll be out on the traffic side, Boyd and Parker.

0: 2-0, clear.
1: 2-3-0. Crash report, I'll be in route. 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
0: The registry owner, Kendrick, is CCW. Also, registry owner, Brian, is a DV felony candidate and court supervised offender.
1: We're clear.
2: Vienna Road, 4 minute 8. Vader is clear. Female who fell and hit her head, all traffic, talk 4.
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0: 72. That's in progress at Sunset Skate Park, 1101 Waterworks. Caller is Matt, says someone stole his skateboard and won't give it back. Black male, gray tank, white shorts, he's threatening to break it.
1: Sam, two clear.
2: Sam, 50-0, can you start a parks car?
0: Mike 92.
3: Yeah, I can take that.
1: Sam, two, I'll stay in route as well.
0: Okay, 2-0, I'll show you available.
2: We're clear, thank you.
0: Able will complaint, Augusta Drive and Wild Dunes Drive. To meet on Augusta, for a dog on a leash with no food and water. Porter doesn't believe anyone's home. It's been outside for at least the last hour.

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1: There's an update. 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
1: In progress, 1030 North 4th Avenue. Caller advises there's around 2 to 4 subjects. 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Burned down house. 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
1: Traffic damage accident, 3021 West Franklin, across the street just east of this location. A vehicle just drove into the woods. 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
0: 3-1, I'm good.

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0: 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There's the BMW response center. They said the subject is hitting their panic button.
1: Clear enough.

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1: Can you start toward Check Welfare, Dairy Queen on University Drive?
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1: Clear. Coming for a female that went through the drive-through, appeared to be intoxicated, has a child in the back seat. They're currently sitting on the lot in a silver van. Plate info is on the run card.

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1: Okay.

0: D1. Oh, God. Couple points.
1: Go ahead.
0: Thompson, 4-5-3. Nora Edwards, next in the ring.
1: Go ahead.
0: Shanora King.

0: David 205, I'm close to that. I'll be in route.
1: Quick.
2: Oh, yeah, 205.

0: Make a sergeant aware of it.
1: I'm clear. To Edward 220.
0: Edward 220, clear and route.
2: Edward 6, I'm clear.
1: Clear.
3: 6, I'll see you later.
4: Edward 23, report. You can put me around to the missing person.
1: Clear.
0: Edward 230, pin my current. I'll also be in route.
5: I'm leaving Dairy Queen at 4830 University Drive. With a silver van license, David Victor Queen 922 with a female driver. Possibly intoxicated with a child from the back seat. Authority of caller 2031.
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0: Evansville 11. What was the name of that suspended driver of that truck?
1: 3511. The name's going to be Jeffrey Altoff. Jeffrey Altoff.
2: Jeff, crime scene detective, in route.

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3: Mike 802, traffic stop. Getting a plate, 893, Charles Ocean Tom, it's on a white Chevy Malibu with one.

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1: Go ahead.
0: Can you make my K01 primary for my sis? 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

0: 3 Mike 4 1, car stop.
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0: 12,600 block of North St. Joe. Some kind of organizational plate. X-ray. Charles 520, I think, on the black truck.
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0: Stand by, 1506 Covert. 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They're on scene. It says that it's going to be in a dark alley in a bad neighborhood, and they want an escort.
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0: Fireworks complaint 5438, Cali de Oro. Subjects are shutting off fireworks out back near tree line.

calling you to look out for possible confused driver. Westbound Morgan from Green River Road, a red Corolla, license Sam Williams, 209. Was going the wrong way. Turn around, go the correct way. Seems confused. Elderly female driver. 40 of caller, 24.

Johnson. It's a male, white male tank top, tattoos, cut off jean shorts, trying to steal a DV victim's vehicle from the lot.

0: in progress, last seen leaving 650 Judson Street. Last going eastbound on Bellamy from Judson. To be a maroon Ford Explorer, the decal of a deer on the back, partial plate of ending in David George handicap. Suspect is going to be Richard Gowen, authority of caller, 2042.
1: Did he successfully take the vehicle, or is he leaving it in his own vehicle?
0: I believe he actually managed to steal the vehicle. Bussing eastbound Bellamy from Joseph.

0: for a red for a Corolla. I might possibly be out with that vehicle at the Walmart, or correction, at the McDonald's on Bartlett.
1: William Tom 209.
0: Affirmative, that's it.

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1: Rural King off St. Joe.
0: Affirmative.

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1: 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I pinned as a report, and I can take that subject refusing on me.
0: There.
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1: It's clear.

0: steam from the shower.
1: Battalion 2, I'm clear on the traffic. All the companies can disregard dispatch. You release fire ground.
0: Fire ground 1, 2058.

1 Medic 101 on FD EMS. Just wanting to make sure that you were clear on the disregard to 2405 South Preston, 1 Medic 16 went into go. We're clear, thank you.

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0: Progress, 425 East Parkland Avenue. 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
0: 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He's 10-14.
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2: Sam is 2, I can start that way.
1: 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His radio just didn't work right. Edward 220, where are you going?
0: Edward 220, affirmative.
1: This is right.
0: And still clear.
3: Say it, 220, traffic stop. 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
0: Hard to assist for a priority suspicious near Cracker Barrel, 8215 Eagle Lake Drive. 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Said it sounded muffled.

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1: have? You can check an East check to run for a criminal mischief in progress. Your van and Graham currently walking northbound on van between Pollock and Covert. Five teenagers are throwing fireworks under passing cars.
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0: Did somebody need me on Carter Car earlier?
1: We do. We need you for shots fired into a residence, 1231 Hatfield.
0: I'm sorry, what was the numeric on Hatfield?

They're going to be Evans and Washington, just north of Washington. Indiana passenger 974, Charles Young Tom, white Chevy Cruze, unknown.

0: checking on his son. She did say that there's a male may need to be checked on at the AIS school. 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
1: Christian Footman.

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2: The coast is clear.

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Commercial fire alarm 5538 East Indiana Street, 1.9, 1 engine 6, 1 engine 14, 1 ladder 16, 1 battalion 2. Coordinates 5500 East, 100 North. All traffic, background 1.

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2: Show me back in service. I found the mail I need to be checking on. He's on Governor. Stay by. I'll get an address.

0: for. He's going to be on Governor, just south of Florida Street. Be a white male, long haired, gray sweatpants, no shirt, all tattoos on his upper body.
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0: He's southbound, just south of Florida Street. I'll be checking on him.
1: You're on Florida.
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Medic Run 604 North 5th Avenue, 1 Medic 5. Medic Run 604 North 5th Avenue, 1 Medic 5. Coordinate 600 North, 1300 West. Dispatch is clear, releasing fire ground 1, 2156.

0: 0, I'm clear and route.
1: Leon 210, I'm clear.
2: Brian Bao at this address, the BB felony candidate. They store illegal narcotics in their vehicles. There's also a Fallon Miller, white female, with similar alerts. A text saying there's a kid screaming for help, saying, get off with me, and we can hear a grown man yelling. I'm going to make this BB.

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1: Damage hit and run, 4612 Cass Avenue. This originally came in as a automated crash detection. Now we have the owner on the line advising it was a white BMW that fled.
0: 4220 clear.
2: William 210 arriving.

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1: Motor vehicle accident with injuries near Golden Corral, 1 engine 6, 1 medic, 14. Medic, check. Motor vehicle accident with injuries, 130 North Cross Point Boulevard near Golden Corral, 1 engine 6, 1 medic, 14.

0: 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Can you start medics for a female bleeding from the face?
1: Clear. Marin Ralph. Vehicle accident with injuries, 4612 Cass Avenue, 1 engine 14, 1 medic 16. Motor vehicle accident with injury, 4612 Cass Avenue, 1 engine 14, 1 medic 16. Coordinates 4600 East, 1700 South.

0: East Sargent.
1: Edward 6, I'm about to go available from Hatfield. We got...
0: At the same time as those other two priority runs, I've got a theft in progress on Cross Lake and a burglary alarm on East Duck.
1: All right, I'll look up.
2: If you want to give us a run, we'll take one.
0: I'll send you Cross Lake. Actually, Cross Lake may be related to the DV. I'll start you en route to that regardless.
2: I'm clear. I appreciate it.
0: The call on the theft in progress was for a male walking near the Ford lot where the DV is going on. White male, black shirt and jeans, apparently stole someone's property in the same spot.
1: We're clear. Edward 6, I'll take the burglar alarm.
0: We have a south burglary alarm, 1145 Washington. Sam, TD here. Washington, to the front entry exit door. There was a customer apparently locked inside. They got out but left the door unsecured.
1: Okay.

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1: 2209.
2: Information on this.

0: on Bertha versus a Ford truck. Caller states that they hit head on. No additional information. Just that they requested an ambulance.
1: Yeah, at a location.
0: Up there.

0: fire located the accident.
1: We're trying to call the reporter back.
0: I'm clear. I'm going to go ahead and check the dealership here.
1: Your run's been canceled. I'll show you available.

0: and officers on pretty much all the runs on scene on the DV/theft run yet.
1: Eric DeGray, I'm on scene.
2: Wind go east.
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0: paperwork.
1: Have an EDP subject at the Pfeiffer Rescue Group Home, 600 Pfeiffer Road. Medics are responding as well. This is going to be for a resident that was just released from jail and is indicating self-harm, not acting normally.
0: One for one.
1: Go ahead.
0: 3-2, Mr. Carcock, that is Susan Dunn.

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1: 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I'll show you build.
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0: Commercial break alarm, primetime north, 12301 north 41, feet, back kitchen door, primetime north.
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1: 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Is this going to be a CIT or the Red Care call themselves?

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1: 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We do have one en route as well.

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0: Okay. Can you show me back in route to 1425 East Franklin Street to drop off property?

0: William 210, notes added. I'm available.
1: Edward 23 assist. You can give me both of those noise complaints. I'll go to the one on Lombard first.

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0: Affirmative. William 3-4, do you need him to scene or hospital?
1: I think they're going to go to Midtown, so hospital's fine.
0: Because she'll put you on it.
2: I'm clear. Interrupting it, Dennis.

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2: Clear. Clear, this is going to be for Zone 58, Studio 213, detector smoke alarm. Currently attempting key holders, all traffic, fire ground 1.

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1: Diamond, as usual.
0: Just had some progress, 2908 Fultz Road. It's going to be just to the west of here. Unknown description of the vehicles on reporter's property. Lights. 2908 Fultz Road.
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0: 6. There's food on the stove we can handle.
1: Companies can disregard dispatch and release 5 rounds.
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1: Okay. Sam, 0 0 sir.

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1: What's going on with your message too?
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1: Edward 3-1.
0: Alarm at Olive Garden, 1100 North Green River Road. They're having multiple alarms.
1: Everything clear.
2: And 2 will back the east car.
0: Yeah, Sam 3-1, you can disregard.

0: 4Medigate for a medic 2908 Foles Road. 4Medigate for a medic 2908 Foles Road. Vandenberg's clear. Clear, we have deputies on scene requesting medics for a subject that has a large gash on the head. Move all traffic TAC 4.
1: I apologize. I'm having some radio issues. Was someone trying to get a hold of me?
2: Was, but then K92 gave you disregard.
1: I'm clear, thank you.

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2: Is closing all lanes of Lloyd Expressway between Barker and St. Joe until 500 hours to raise the pedestrian bridge. And that's closing all lanes of Lloyd Expressway between Barker and St. Joe until 0500 hours, 30 and 2300.

0: Director, and that will be closing all lanes of Florida Expressway between Barker and St. Joe until 0500 hours to raise pedestrian bridge into place. And that will be closing all lanes of Florida Expressway between Barker and St. Joe until 5 o'clock to raise pedestrian bridge into place. Hootie Van Dock, 2306.
1: Three, five, zero, rapid.

0: 15 Vine Street, 1 Engine 3. For an investigation, 215 Vine Street for 1 Engine 3. Coordinates are 200 Plain, 200 Northwest, move all traffic to Fire Ground 3, Fire Ground 3.
1: Todd Zero, can you also try to say no? I'm going to be, I believe, in the third curve of Foles in between Mesker and St. Joe.

0: 310. Jefferson Campground.
1: This is Ferguson, 19764 North I-69. The gray Honda CRV that ran out of gas in southbound lanes. 7-month-old in the car as well. We're attempting to figure out a solution to assist them as well. 19761 North I-69.
0: I'm clear.
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5: What's the nature?
4: It's called in by the property manager who's going to be waiting on the scene advising there's a strong smell of gas in the parking garage.

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1: William 3-1 for a 911 hang up in West 2 at 1314 Florence Street. Call taker had an open line, could hear a male in the background asking why the reporter called the police, that he never put his hands on her, and to stop doing that. All disconnected, we're not able to make contact on callback. This is a rapid SOS location, 1314 Florence Street.
2: William 3-2, just remember one of those cars, short after that, in my current for notes.
1: Anyone you can disregard.
0: Thanks.
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3: 332 clear. 32 clear, I'm arriving.

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Move all traffic to FDMS.

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1: 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I'm going to have a traffic stop.
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1: 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In a temporary 644 John 623 26 expiration Black Equinox. I know.
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Coordinates are 200 East, 200 South. Traffic Background 3.

0: you can disregard the other. Was that the pin as they described?
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1: Thanks, Ron.
0: Negley Court, person on scene. Disorderly conduct. Resident 8, Brooklyn is here with her ex, Michael Duckworth. Reporter said the Michael's baby mama showed up, started yelling at her daughter during the phone. The reporter did hear a commotion on the phone with her daughter. She was telling the other female to leave. 2420 Negley Court.

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0: Or 2AM340. Advisor, reporters calling back advising that Brooklyn has left. It is headed to Henderson.
1: Do not do that, you know. I'd rather put the phone on.

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0: 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On Medic 5 for a sick run at Schnoody Towers, 1030 West Franklin Street, apartment 718. The coordinates are 1000 West, 300 North. Move all traffic FDMS.
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310. 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Emma as well. Can you run Kenneth Meyer and Tamitha Lamp for protective orders?

One engine three for a medic assist at Schnitty Towers in apartment 718. One engine three for a medic assist at Schnitty Towers in apartment 718. The coordinates are 1000 West 300 North. We've all traffic fire ground three.

0: I have a 911 hang up, 5354 Stone Edge Drive. 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Doesn't look like the English is primary language. 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

in Virginia, and the guy played Frank David 526 on a old passenger car now.

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0: William 320 to William 34. Domestic in progress, 1120 Harriet Street. Suspect's going to be in apartment C. Charles. Reporter's going to be standing outside on the sidewalk. He's advising that a Terry, last name unknown, slapped him in the face. Went back into the apartment. Harriet Street, apartment C. Charles.
1: 3-0-3. 3-4-5.

320-2M34. The reporter is advising that there's at least 7 people inside the apartment and that the female is now on the porch yelling at him.

0: Right, 330. What's the case number to this?
1: 64002,
0: 6400. Thank you.
2: Paramedic run, difficulty breathing, 600 South Cullen, apartment 702, 1 minute 14, move all traffic at the EMS.

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0: The Negley Court. Court is advising that outside there are people arguing, a female banging on car windows, threatening to drag someone out of the house. 2420 Negley Court.
1: William 32, clear.

0: Bye.
1: Jerry and Darvin, Indiana God Boy, Zero Charles, 594 on our red Dodge, 12. 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

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She is on oxygen. 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

Medic 1 to assist on the medic, 1120 Harriet Street, Helmet City, Charles. One medic one to assist on the medic, 1120 Harriet Street, Department C, Charles. Move all traffic, FD EMS.

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0: 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Be in the parking lot to the east, check east side of the lot.
1: Okay.
0: If you think you got a plate.
1: Go ahead.
0: Indiana temporary tag, Tom 959042, 26 expiration on a red Nissan Rogue.

0: 1 Medic 16 from Medic for difficulty breathing, 1400 Taylor Avenue. Medic for difficulty breathing, 1400 Taylor Avenue for 1 Medic 16. Cortisol 1500 South.
1: Y'all have an amazing morning.
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1: Stand by.

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1: 3-1.
2: 3-2.
0: Commercial burglary alarm at Oak Hill Cemetery, 1400 East Virginia Street. It's a glass break alarm from the office, 1400 East Virginia.
1: 3-1, 3.
2: Edward 3-2, clear.

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I believe I'm going to be out with a vehicle. It's going to be just in the entrance off

0: Go ahead.
1: White Honda Accord.
0: That's correct.
1: Just be advised, if you have the registered owner of Kyrie Morris, he does have master safety alert that he's known to be armed and also a gang associate alert.
0: Yeah, I'm clear.

0: 3 King 2-1, supplemental report. I'm available.
1: Thanks.
0: 2-3, show me out an operation center. 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
0: Medic assist at 1400 Taylor Avenue. 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
1: I'm clear.
2: Sam 332, if he wants to disregard.
0: Sam 332.
1: Sam 332. 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
0: Clear. Sam 32, do you want to continue?
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0: 2 Edward 350. Just some trouble on the fly. 6300. Clerk calling in, saying that the customer was getting aggressive and violent. He's now going outside. Sweet white male in the 50s or 60s wearing a purple shirt, dark shorts, and on the fly, 6300 East Morgan Avenue.
1: 50 clear. Come on.
0: Hi.
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0: 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Going to have a Silverado pickup truck.
1: Thank you.

0: 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Looks like it's going to be a single vehicle accident. 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It's a silver Silverado. Looks like it hit a electrical box of some kind.
1: Okay. Do you mean to start a big car?
0: Affirmative.
2: Everything on that farm.

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0: Report of a hazard at 3rd in Michigan for a vehicle that's parked in the middle of the intersection with hazards on. The owner's with the vehicle. He's trying to find help regarding a tire. Still in the middle of the roadway. 3rd in Michigan.
1: Clear.

0: 2M310, 2M31.
1: 3-1.
0: At Sportsman's 2315 West Franklin for a white male wearing a blue shirt, black shorts, that is out front trying to fight people, kicking doors and pushing people around. He's been asked to leave several times. He's now walking towards Kite and Key. 2315 West Franklin.
1: Yeah, 1-3-1-0, assist you, do something available.
2: 3-5-0, front freeze next, general.

Looks like we'll have them in an alley between 11th and 12th in Illinois Franklin.

Suspicious circumstances at 823 Lincoln Avenue for a dark-colored SUV that keeps circling the block. It has three occupants in it. Color was not over. We'll give further description. Just wants the area checked. 823 Lincoln Avenue.

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1: Clear. Subject reason to leave at Bally's Casino, 421 Northwest Riverside Drive, for a former employee in the valet area refusing to leave. It's going to be a black female wearing a black jacket and black purse. She also has an EDP alert on her that she believes her neighbors are harassing her.
0: Go on, Claire.
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Medic 9, Quinn 9. They're advising they're under the awning on rapid SOS and showing them on the northeast corner of the building.

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0: 3-1.
1: Have a family dispute at 1400 East Illinois Street. Reporters advising Noah Sykes is threatening to kill everyone in the house after being told to clean the microwave, arguing over food. There's an officer safety alert on the mail that he's known to carry firearms. Walked into Thornton's on Morgan Avenue with an AR-15. 1400 East Illinois Street.
0: Three ones in a row.

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1: The garage on fire in the back alley. It is close to a power line. 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
0: Just be advised, we did get a call from his other roommate stating that Noah had threatened him and choked him. 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We do have them started.
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Cars be on lookout for a possibly intoxicated driver last seen eastbound Lloyd approaching St. Joe. It's a dark gray Toyota Yaris that spun out, possibly hydroplaned, possibly hit something, continued on. He's all over the roadway, 30 cell call at 428.

0: Diamond Hobby.
1: Property damage accident, 1501 McDowell Road at Slowbomb Point. Bayless coming into the carport and turn left. Police management vehicle is backed into a car. 1501 McDowell Road, Slowbomb Point.

5, 5 Adam 50. McCutcheville for a medic, 2801 Bergdolt Road for 5 engine 5, 5 Adam 50.

0: McKenzie was clear.
1: Clear. You're responding for a 68-year-old female that has Parkinson's. She's unable to move, requesting transport to the ER. All traffic, TAC 5.

Jacksonville for an investigation at 57 in Kansas, 5 engine 15, 5 Adam 5-3. McCutcheonville for an investigation at 57 in Kansas, 5 engine 15, 5 Adam 5-3. Clear. They're advising there's a cloud or fog in the area with a chemical odor. All traffic, TAC 5.

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0: 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At Indiana Passenger 343, Lincoln Queen Edward to the running board, please.
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1: 80.
0: Yeah, and PD's in the area wanting to know if you need any roads blocked off yet.
2: Demand from Rescue 1. Basement is all clear.
3: 1 Battalion 3 is on scene, assuming command, clear on Rescue 1 traffic. Dispatch, command, we don't need any roads blocked at this point.
0: Dispatch is clear. Battalion 3 has command.
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1: Stand by at 720 Tulip Avenue. Porter's located his vehicle in the driveway here. It was taken by Miracle Sanders. There are officer safety alerts on the premise for a Larry Lawrence. So notify on the reporter that he is known to be in possession of a Glock.
2: I'm clear.
0: 3-2-0, I'm clear.

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0: Stuff down 41. 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Not pleasant. Any guy, Tom, William, Robert, 377-26, Red PT Cruiser.

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0: 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Any other passenger, 318, Charles, Queen Union, 27. It's going to be on Silver Kia.

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1: I did.
0: Claire, do you want me to start another car?
1: Yeah, you can start them until I figure out what's going on.

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Coordinates 100 South, 4800 East, no traffic at the EMS.

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1: 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We're trying to get further. All traffic, TAC 4.

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1: West 4 at 1213 Homestead Avenue. Female answered on callback. We asked her if she could speak freely. She said no, the male was in the room. She was trying to get outside. We were able to confirm the address, but nothing else. 1213 Homestead Avenue.
2: 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William 220, assist on live. 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
0: First name Sean Jose, J-O-S-E, is the middle name of Farid, F-A-R-I-D. I have a El Salvador passport. His date of birth is 1-1 of 92.

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0: William 1-3, traffic stop. Go ahead. Southbound on Garvin, Cross Street, Columbia, MC license plate, CM license plate, David, on Ida, 659, a gray trailblazer, occupied one. 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Ida, 659, and we're pulling in to 310 Boyer. 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

0: Dispatch McFarland, do you have any more information?
1: They're down on the lower level. There's three individuals out there. You should be able to spot them. It's a 29-year-old female that's fallen, has a broken leg. They're going to be by the grandstand across from the City of Evansville sign.
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2: 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AMR's canceling also. Oh, and AMR's canceling.
1: Yes, ma'am. It's bus clear. 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

0: residential very progress at 100 North 9th Avenue. 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It's a mint green house. I hope you guys will light in a tank top and pants. 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RP was just passing by. He was no longer in the area. Residential burger in progress, 100 North 9th Avenue.
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Corbiere Avenue is closed between Lloyd and Addison until 1600 hours. 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
1: 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Gate moving Harmony, trying to remove a limb.
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0: FF32, just 1043. The RP called back in advising the package is no longer there.
1: 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Noble.

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2: 120.
0: I have a family dispute at near Grand Avenue and Lincoln Avenue. We had a second house east of Grand on the north side of the road. Male cussing and threatening to put hands on a female. I mean, the rear, gray passenger car in the back, and a truck and boat in the driveway. Grand Lincoln Avenue.
1: I'm going to do clear.
2: I'm going to do so, I'm clear.
3: X-196.
4: Got him for
0: good.
4: I'm at the Central Library running off homeless subjects.

was check welfare, Lloyd westbound over Bakey, check for a male walking westbound away from Bakey. He's by the median. Check welfare, Lloyd westbound over Bakey.

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And yeah, university license plate, Queen Victor, 530926. 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

0: a vehicle check at 4613 Claremont Avenue. I've got a boat. There's an officer safe scan on the running card. Vehicle check at 4613 Claremont.
1: Sam, 120. You can give the other card just for.
0: Sam. I'm good.
2: I'm waiting too, I'm clear.

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1: 14.
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0: Suspicious circumstances at 2531 Baker Avenue. It's going to be an abandoned house across the street. Male just pulled up in a black or gray truck, Ford truck. They're throwing his trash in the yard next to the shed. He now has a shovel and shoveling dirt out of the bed of the truck. Suspicious circumstances, 2531 Baker Avenue.
2: William 140, I'll get it.
0: William 140, I'm clear. William 140, I can show you available.
1: 14 is clear.
3: Edward 1-1.
0: Go ahead.
3: This subject on the Lloyd, he's walking under 41 right now. He's on the shoulder. He looks fine.
0: Edward 1-1, I'm clear. Traffic 2, are you clear?

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1: Rental Mistress report at 1130 Millbrook Court. I'll be waiting to report for someone trying to break into her vehicle this morning. They do have footage. Criminal Mischief Report at 1130 Millbrook Court.
0: Way more for clear.
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0: Break.
1: I have a hazard at 41 in Volkman. It's going to be westbound Volkman near 41. It's a deer that's been hit partially in the road. It says the deer's fawn is in a small field on the north side of Volkman searching for its mom.
2: 1-0, clear now.
0: Same with 2's clear.
3: Sam 120, Oscar, you're arriving on
2: 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Sam 120, I'm clear, arriving.

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0: 10-1-2. Officer assists at Winebuck Avenue and East Gum Street from Harrison County. Dispatch, the RP advised, Officer Morgan Evans is out at this location with a subject on a warrant. Does not know if his officer is in a marked unit or not. RP has no further information. Officer assist, South Winebuck and East Gum.

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0: Medic run for subject bleeding at Tennessee and 3rd. Medic 8 for medic run for subject bleeding. All, and the subject is bleeding at Tennessee and 3rd. Medic 8, 900 West, 1400 North.
1: Twice.
0: One-on-one, jet traffic.
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We're going to be on Morgan, east of Burkhart, truck plate TK58. 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Paul Adam King.

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1: Send a better address. We're at Mission Grounds here, and all the employees are saying they're not aware of anyone that's called.
0: This is called in as a medical alarm. It's a GPS location they had for the patient. No contact was made. We've tried to call and tried to text them.
1: Clear.
2: Or RP is a third party advising her friend, Alyssa Merriweather, a 17-year-old female, lives here. Having an argument with her boyfriend, Antonio, last name unknown, and he reportedly has a knife. RP advised that Alyssa already has bruises on her arms from him. The RP received a video from Alyssa of the male with a knife, advising it's a large knife. Family dispute, 1777 Briarwood Court.
1: Good. In service, can you show me at 315 East Chandler?
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1. Stop. Northbound 69 at the 2.6 mile marker. It's a handicap plate. C. Charles 826 G. George Peepaw. It's a blue

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0: Five-four Dearborn Street. RP's advising of a large tree in the roadway. Hazard 3154 Dearborn.
1: 110, please.

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0: up? It's okay.
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1: Regard is clear.
0: 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Are you clear?
1: I am. I'll take the Colonel, Mr. A1, taking disregard.
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medic run, suit unknown, 4637 Colbert, medic 14 for a medic run for a sick unknown, 4637 Colbert Avenue, medic 14, 4600 East and 1600 South.

0: 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Reference your run, just information, there is an officer safety on a 24-year-old black female at that address. Reference having a 9mm handgun in her vehicle on a probable cause search.
1: Take the Locust Creek run.
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1: 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I've got a strong odor of gas in the area. 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
1: 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Female 911 was yelling, "You're going to jail," said Arthur Jones is putting his hands on her, then she hung up. Leaving progress, 5438 Eden Drive.
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1: 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I'm clear, Bill. Thanks, Maury.
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0: 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The east side of the leak has trace amounts in it. And in the alleyway, we're getting about 7% on the combustible gas meter. But just trace amounts inside the actual building.
1: Okay. Dispatcher, do you have an ETA on center point gas?

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1: Fabunko at 4209 Washington Avenue, meet Diamond Valley. 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

0: Same ones you do. You at 1041 Washington Avenue at Five Star Ministry Daycare. We advise that her son's father, Tyler Boyd, is there trying to pick up the children, and the RP does not want him to have them. There's been no custody agreement in place due to them separating 2 days ago. RP then route was an ETA. Kylie's sister also called in, advising she's in route 5 to 7 minutes. Advised that Kyler is abusive, and that Kyler drives an older Burgundy Ford F-150 with expired tags. There isn't a lower for Kyler on the rent card as well.
1: Three David, 303. You can disregard it.
0: Okay.
1: Tell me busy at K-9 training, please.

0: the Checkball Fair at 15 South St. James Boulevard. I'll be advising you to check on their child's mother, Samantha Samet. Recently picked up his daughters from Samantha. The daughters have stated that she was having some type of mental issue the last few days. She broke some TVs and other things. Also say that at one point she did have a firearm, but her boyfriend did take it from her. Checkball Fair, 15 South St. James Boulevard.
1: 120 assist. You can pin that to me and put me on the check welfare.
0: I'm good. Number 11, you good?
2: I'm good.
0: Device, you're on the check welfare on Green River.
1: You can put me in route to it. I'm about finished here.
0: Okay.

0: First and down at 1108 East Diamond Avenue. Three in the lot. A white male, long pants, laying in the lot. First and down at 1108 East Diamond.
1: Number zero clear.
2: 140 clear.
3: William 13, you can disregard William 140. We'll go to the person down.
0: William 13, I'm clear. William 140, are you clear?
2: I'm clear, thanks.
4: Perry's clear.
5: Term 132-132, male patient 72, suicidal ideations. Social worker is with him. He just needs transport, traffic on tax 7.

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1: Or North 9th to see if there's a Burgundy Ford F-150 there.

0: see subject at 814 East Franklin Street. Fire department on scene. Already. See subject.
1: I believe William 1-1 was on you.
2: I hit the wrong button. I'm still on you.
0: William 1-1, I'm clear.
1: To see somewhere?
0: Affirmative. 814 East Franklin Street.
1: Clear. Is that confirmed?
0: Confirmed by fire department on scene already.
1: Clear, I'll be en route.
0: Lane 140, are you clear?
1: Yeah, I was clear.

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1: I'm good.
2: William 110, will you notify a detective and supervisor of the deceased?
1: Any sergeant on here?
3: William 3, I'm clear.
1: Detective, are you in route?

0: and Throne card, please.
1: Yeah. 20 Weston Road. It's an older white female with gray hair, jeans, and overalls. She stole some cereal. She's left towards pharmacy side in a dark gray Taurus. Play Charles 594. David Charles.
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2: District 35 units and stations, special attention units on US 41 near State Road 168 southbound. Investigate for a white Peterbilt truck pulling a container that says Evans Delivery on the side. Vehicle's missing a tire and lights on the container. Repeating, US 41 southbound from the intersection of State Road 168, a white Peterbilt truck pulling container states Evans Delivery on the side. Vehicles missing a tire and lights on the container. Authority, State Police, Evansville, 1132 State.
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4: 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I'm going to be headed to Kids Kingdom. 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

0: William 110, what the heck is going on here? Haven 912. That's a crime scene detective. We have an AIU or not?
1: David 912, go ahead.
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Parking violation at Southeast 2nd and Chestnut Street. RP visors and blue Mini Coopers and parked at the corner for several days. Parked across the white lines, causing issues for vehicles trying to turn. Parking violation at Southeast 2nd and Chestnut Street.

0: notify the supervisor I'm submitting an auto theft report, and it's already been recovered. It's at Tri-State Towing. I'm sure they will.
1: Terrible one, I'm clear. Number four. Any vehicle supervisor on air? Power 11 submitted a stolen vehicle report. It's already recovered at Tri-State.

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1: Be in the parking lot of the Deluxe Inn, Indiana truck plate, Tom King, 618, Ocean, Robert, David, Black Ford Ranger, 1.
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0: Everyone's available.
1: Everyone says yes. Can you be en route to 1515 South Green River Road for a standby? Everyone says yes.

0: Same 182 available.
1: Zero 15, I'll be in route. Staff reporting you have 1-1 at this year.
2: Air 15, I'm clear. Air 1-1, are you clear? Okay. Edward 1-1.
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1: 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Wing 1-4, are you clear?
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2: 22 there.

140. The request for a standby at 14134 Gongshot Road at Salem United Church. Brandon Morrow's a caller. Request to meet a deputy here helping a silver F-150. City's going to an address on frontage to either pay for a horse or get a down payment back. He was told that it was civil, but he thinks it's a scam. He's going to be Salem United Church on Thursday.

21-4. Criminal mischief report, 1130 Millbrook Court. Advising that the you went to the wrong address previously. Criminal mischief report, 1130 Millbrook.

Wade Eastman fiction, Karen Shrug versus another vehicle, vehicle accident, property damage, Westbound Boyd and Rosenberger.

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1: That was clear.
2: Have a good time. Hi.

0: 7 to 5 is going to be 87-year-old female. Deep breathing and chest. Difficulty breathing and chest pain. Difficulty speaking between breaths. Reference your previous on the standby on Darmstadt. Called back. He said he contacted Gibson County, and they're telling him it is Vandenberg County. Need a standby.
1: I'm clear. I'll head there in a moment.

old mail at that address. He was armed with a gun that was with a round loaded in the chamber and the hammer cocked back on a run. That was in 2024. Do you want deputies to start that way?

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1: Green Lake 101. I have a medical run for a sick subject, 200 Southeast Martin Luther King. At Central Library, 1 Medic 101. 200 Southeast, 700 Plain.

0: 215. 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There's just no sidewalk for them.
1: I agree. I'm familiar with them. What's your label?

Attention Nixon Rescue Unit, you are needed at 1080 U.S. Highway 41A South, apartment 15. 1080 U.S. Highway 41A South, apartment 15, for a 70-year-old female, severe nausea for days, pain and pressure in chest, time of page 1127.

0: clear. Do you know if there's any injuries?
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0: Descriptions?
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1: Being en route, what was the address again?
0: 105, you'll be en route to Dixon Manor, 1080 US Highway 41A South, apartment 15. 1131.
2: William 130. Forty-one in Virginia, between southbound 41, black sedan, silver SUV, pulled over out of traffic. Vehicle accident 41 in Virginia.

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1: Go ahead.
0: Have a hazard on the Lloyd, eastbound, east of 41. Somebody trash can blowing around in the lanes of travel. Hazard, eastbound Lloyd, between 41 and Weinbach.

0: Same one, too.
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2: Six two, Elliot Cars can disregard while we're talking. 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

Medic 4-6, subject at 3701 Washington Avenue, Evansville Protestant Home, Medic 14. 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
1: Yeah, it is.
0: Send an officer of safety on the registered owner of that vehicle if you have him.
1: I'm sorry, I don't have my computer on yet. What is it?
0: That he has assaulted multiple confinement officers without showing pre-assault cues while in the jail.
1: I'm clear, thanks.

0: 0-1-3. So bird alarm, 4962 Fairmont Avenue. Can we get door front alarm? Residence bird alarm, 4962 Fairmont Avenue.
1: One 3 4.

I have a person down at 1901 Cass Avenue. 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He says he's been there for some time. Person down 1901 Cass Avenue.

0: Same 182, I'm clear. 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
1: I'm clear. Same 120, you clear.
2: 120, I'm clear. If I'm clear for a mail, shoot me on station. Okay.

0: 5.50. I'm off duty. I'll be assisting Warwick County. They have a broken down vehicle in the middle of 66 here, 66 in Rabbit Run. It's 1043.
1: 3550.

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1: All right. One 150, get from the district card, I'll be out.

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0: Welfare, near 2011, North Fulton Avenue. It's going to be across the street, one block south. A juvenile female in pink shorts, pink shoes on a red bike, trying to wave on traffic. Check welfare, 2011 North Fulton Avenue.
1: I'm clear.

I'm in Lloyd Beanie Camp. County's got to run on check the welfare on a blackmail. He's going to be west of Beanie Camp on the south side of the road. Looks like he's out of traffic, been on that construction area.

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0: Marathon at 1201 Covert Avenue. A white male in a black shirt, gray sweatpants, stole items and left on foot towards Covert. Theft in progress. Marathon, 1201 Covert Avenue.
1: Sam 130, if he's on, make a report.
0: I'm good. Air 13, you quick.
2: 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No.

0: 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Have a clinical fire alarm at 2301 North Stockwell at Good Shepherd School, 1 Quint 9, Engine 4, Engine 2, Ladder 16, Battalion 2. 2300 North, 4000 East.
1: 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Frank Robert, 12040. 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
1: Clear all units. It's going to be a smoke detector, room 113, music school at 48. Traffic on 5, round 1.
2: Go. Wings are back open. I'll be back off duty.
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0: William 13. We're clear on the update. Available.
1: Is the proper code they verified it was false? They're requesting a downgrade.
2: Battalion 2 is clear. You all come to disregard except for Quint 9. Quint 9, check it out. All the companies are returning quarters. Release fire ground.
1: Clear. Quint 9, continue releasing fire ground 1.

0: 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Driver's moving an older white female.
1: I'm clear. Second traffic, Virginia Parker.
0: Clear.
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0: 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He is in between Bainey Camp and Schutte. We're on the south side of the construction lanes.

vehicle accident, property damage near Licks at 4501 Lincoln Avenue. Three on Lincoln in front of the store. It's a black-gray, check, black car and gray van. Van is losing fluids. Sweet eastbound on Lincoln. And property damage, 4501 Lincoln Avenue.

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Hey, Danny, we trust, please. C. Charles, Q. Queen, J. John, 593, 2006 issue on a wide odyssey.

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0: 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One occupant.

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0: A Buck Oak run at 28 East Sycamore Street. A1 missile. Rising CRP inside. Loretta Trammell. Bunko at 28 East Sycamore Street. A1 auto and diesel.
1: I'm clear.
2: Plane from Coles West. It's going to be the Evansville Western Railroad crew that's called in, reference several kids about 10 years old, ran from the train tracks. They've been putting items on the tracks. They then saw them run to a nearby house. They're going to be waiting on a lot of coals. They sent a truck with flashing lights on it.
1: I'm sorry about that.

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It's where you're that the mail packages are piling up and the grass needs mowed. 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

0: 120. That's a general complaint, 4601 Washington Avenue. 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I think his landlord had his vehicle towed and is refusing to tell him where it was towed to. General complaint, 601 Washington Avenue.
1: What is it over?
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3: Coronal mist shift in progress at 317 Adams Avenue. CRP Casey Weber said she was driving a U-Haul in the alley about 5 minutes ago, and someone shot the side mirror with a BB gun. They did not see the suspect. Coronal mist shift in progress at 317 Adams.

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0: 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William 14.
1: 140.
2: 14.
0: Four shots fired, 2761 North Kentucky Avenue. Coming from the apartments across from here, heard three shots with a break and then four more. Didn't hear or see anything else. Shots fired at 2761 North Kentucky.
2: One four clear. Are there any other calls?
0: Negative.
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0: Zero, I'm clear. William 14, I'll show you available.

0: Yeah, we're 6-2. Show me on investigation. Roller Foods, South Green River Road.
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1: William 140, I'm clear. Any cars en route to North Kentucky Avenue, control their runs.
2: William 140, clear. We're in there.
0: William 140, get 14, disregard.
1: William 140, I'm clear. 114, I'll show you available.
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Investigate 1060 to 1 North Highway 41, Dairy Queen Windmill, Engine 2. Investigation 1060 to 1 North Highway 41, Dairy Queen Windmill, Engine 2. 6800 North, 1200 East.

0: Through Mike, 240.
1: 240, West Mill, Aviation Theater.
0: Running guard closed over a property damage accident. Commute the Dairy Queen Windmill, 6801 North Highway 41. It's a blue Mazda SUV and a semi postal truck. Fire because one vehicle was smoking.
1: 240, clear and route.
2: 220, you can disregard him, I'll be in route.
0: 240, sorry about that.
1: 240, I'm clear. Thank you.

That was 16 traffic stop. North Green River in Virginia is going to be Indiana. Thing guy, Tom Victor John, 286, expiration 24 on a gray Honda for one.

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1: Can you just fetch me the nearest fire crew for, what's this?
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0: I'm clear.

4, it says North Norman Avenue, 1 inch and 4 for a lift assist to assist one medic 8108 North Norman Avenue, 1 inch and 4, 100 North, 1800 East.

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0: vehicle accident, property damage at Circle K, 600 North Burkhart. It's going to be on the lot. RP advised a subject on a motorized bike ran into the back of their vehicle. RP has minor damage. Says the driver of the bike doesn't speak much English. It's a gray blue Hyundai Genesis. Vehicle accident, property damage, Circle K, 600 North Burkhart.
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3: 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So white Chevy Equinox with one.
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Also got a couple plates when you're ready. 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
2: Edward, 110, I was clearing him taking the run.
1: I'm quick. I rejoin. I'll put you in route.
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2: 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One medic one, that's called back. 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Dark hair, white shirt, jeans, and a dark book bag.

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0: you know, show a written warning on that. And can you put me back on my traffic enforcement, please?
1: Boyd, over Baggy, yeah, Silver, Chevy Silverado, front occupant.
2: Clear on Tally traffic stop, eastbound Boyd over Baggy, Silver.

0: Alpha is being a lookout, possible intact driver, southbound 41 from the area of Azteca milling. It's a white Jeep Envoy, license Boy Sam Zebra 253, all over the roadway, hitting rumble strips. Authoritative caller, 1425.
1: White Jeep on Boy Sam Zebra 253, all over the road, hitting rumble strips, 1425.

0: Accident with injuries, 724 North Burkhart. Quit 9 and Medic 9. Have an accident with injuries. 724 North Burkhart Road on the lot of La Conferana. Quit 9, Medic 9. 700 North, 6400 East. 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
0: 9. Clear. It's going to be on the lot of La Conferana to a white Chevy Cruze and a black Mercedes.

0: Alright, John, you're en route to the AV Blackstone. Morgan, correct?
1: Negative. The accident injury on Burkhart.
0: I'm clear.
2: Draft 2-1, I'm arriving.

0: I'm gonna load my van at this car stop, but someone just pulled up and said there may be an accident. The off ramp or the on ramp of the Lloyd from Bakey. I don't know if you can send a city car over there to check. I see some cars pulled on the side of the road, but it's pretty far away.
1: At the run, we're hearing send a city car now. Black passenger car and a white passenger car.
0: Possibly.
2: It was accidental.
3: Okay.
2: On this.
3: Alright, chill on. Are you clear?
2: Ever so long, clear. Somebody around for the one on Morgan?
3: Okay.
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1: An injury at Burkhart and Morgan. It's a white Chevy Silverado versus another vehicle. 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
3: Edwards 1, I'm clear. Are you clear?
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0: En route to vehicle accident, property damage, Lloyd and Van Avenue, so eastbound, west of this intersection, green Subaru, black passenger car versus a white passenger car. No injuries. Two vehicles are on the left shoulder, one's on the right shoulder. Under vehicle accident, property damage, eastbound, Lloyd, Van Avenue.
1: Over 23, we're clear.

0: investigation. Where are you at with off Fulton Avenue? Turn the car to 12.
1: On that.
0: We're going to be on the north side of the grocery outlet in the alleyway.
1: Clip. Any car able to assist? Same 6-1. Fulton Avenue, north side of the building in the alleyway. Number 6-1, clip.
2: William 2-3,
1: cut
2: that car, we'll get her out.
1: Clip.
3: William 2-4, I'm available from the detail. What do they have on First Avenue?
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2: 3584. 3 Union 201, traffic stop.
0: Go ahead.
2: 6 School Road and Moss Creek Road. The Indiana 26 B Nurse Plate. Nora George 7187. It's a gray Hyundai Elantra with two

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0: 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Can I get an infraction report, David?
1: Infraction is Monday, September 14th at 4:30. 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

0: the harassment report at UPD Records, meet with the reporter, Brittany Thomas, in the lobby for threats of physical violence at UPD Records.
1: That's one, clear.

0: a CIT transport at the Civic Center, 7th Northwest Martin Luther King Jr. Boulevard. Medic 1 for a CIT transport, 7th Northwest Martin Luther King Jr. Boulevard at the Civic Center. 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
1: Another stop at 6 School Road in Moss Creek. The Indiana 2027 truck plate, Tom King, 835, Paul Charles Adam. It's a red F-150 with one.

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1: William 23.
2: Edward 220.
0: Stand by, Chairman Pithews.
3: Edward 230, I'll go for West.
0: William 23.
1: Clear.

0: There is one. We changed my location to the West Sector office.
1: 2 Edward 6.
2: Edward 6.
1: Just making you aware, we've gotten continuous calls for a subject in the area of Newburgh Road and Burkhart. 2 Edward 2 Ford previously checked on him, but we continue to get calls. Do you want someone to go back out and check on him?
3: Send it to me for now. I'll look at it in a second.

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0: Medic 1118 Park Street, 1 Medic 5. Medic 1 for dog bite, 1118 Park Street, 1 Medic 5. 1100 North, 1600 West.
1: Peter, sir.
2: Google the address. It looks like it's going to be a Posey County address.

65, be advised this is involving an 11-year-old. Also the dog, the animal is not contained. There's an officer safety law enforcement notification at this address on a 34-year-old white male, very aggressive and anti-police.

0: Over 2-3, arriving, miles ready. 471.
1: 7-1, clear at 1527.

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0: Dogfight at 1118 Park Street. This is going to be for a stray dog that bit the reporter. We've notified animal control and we have medics in route.
1: Clear.
2: William 2-3, we'll take that. Any other call on first disregard?
0: Thank you.
1: And route until medics get there.

0: Malakote Jr., very aggressive, anti-police, white male, 34.
1: ETA.
2: I think that's for the other medic unit. We're transporting the same business.
0: Affirmative. Well, medic 5, were you clear?
3: We're clear on the road. One medic 5 is clear on traffic.

0: 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Edward 220.
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0: 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You show me crash report available.
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0: 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We're continuing to get calls to Everett 6.
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0: To CMT3. Central parking report at 1505 Washington Avenue. Meet with the caller who is elderly, lives alone, says both of her hidden keys are missing, and she's also found men's clothing in her laundry. 1505 Washington Avenue.
1: We're clear.

I'm gonna check welfare. It's gonna be on Upper Mount Vernon, east of Diefenbach. I checked the area for a 5-year-old white male wearing a blue tank top. He was seen riding a tricycle in the roadway unattended. Caller states she got him off the road, and some older siblings showed up. Caller's concerned he'll get back on the roadway. It's Upper Mount Vernon, east of Diefenbach.

0: Mike 802.
1: He's got a motorcycle fleeing from me. He's going to be eastbound Louisiana, passing Maine. Blackmail, park things up, no plate.
0: Fleeing from BPD, repeating the stop. Again, black male, white tank top, eastbound Louisiana from Maine. Sorry, 2 Mike 802, 1545.

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1: Clear.
0: Okay, 02.
1: Go ahead.
0: Could check from the east-west alley to the south of the 100 block of East Louisiana.
1: Clear. Two Williams, 220.
2: Not a dog bite. Animal control's taking over from here. You should make us.

0: 1 engine 5, ladder 1, battalion 3. Partial fire alarm at 2225 West Indiana Street at the center. 1 engine 5, ladder 1, battalion 3. 2200 West, 100 North. Like 240.
1: 240,
0: that direction. Check for a property damage accident. I believe it's going to be on St. Joe, south of Orchard. You check the area for a red Dodge truck that is right off the roadway. This was called in by a passerby. St. Joe, south of Orchard.
1: 240, clear enough.

0: Tim. I'll stop this one just a little north of Coburn Avenue, but if you want to get a few, we're going to do one more inspection.
1: I'm there. I'm sitting here trying to stop one while you're working on yours.
0: Simple.
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2: Perry, they said a subject is coding, traffic on TAC 7.
4: A male beating up a female, male is in a white truck. Says that the vehicle's leaving, but we're still on the phone getting further at 1300 North Green River Road at Mike's Car Wash.
0: I'm clear.
5: Edward, 230, I'm clear.
6: Seven engine one's a brown.
4: Engine one.
7: Everything described. Somewhere out to the DV.
4: Truck is a white two-door truck. It's now behind Gabe's. Female has ran into the parking lot. Still getting further.

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negative, just that it was last seen turning onto Green River heading north towards Morgan. Driver is a white male, said he was dirty looking, wearing a black shirt. Female has gone into Camilla's closet.

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or truck, possibly a suspect vehicle involved in a domestic in the 1300 block of North Green River Road. Sorry, Edward 23016-01.

suspect vehicle involved in the domestic. The suspect is believed to be a Devin Druin. He's a 23-year-old white male. He has an officer safety alert. He had a Glock 19 with an extended mag. It was in his lap during a traffic stop. Also, he claims to be a Vice Lord gang member. He will fight police. Dispatch 16-1.

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1: For your information, on Kratzville, just north of Allen, there's a car. It's off the road, but it's demobilized.
0: Clear, was there someone with it?
1: Yeah, it's got no front wheel, but it is off the roadway and out of traffic. Just if somebody calls in saying it's in traffic, it's not. It's out of the way.

0: Plate of a hazard at St. Joe and West Boomer, New Harmony Road. If you could check for a rock strewn across this intersection, reporters think someone lost part of their load. Says it's a hazard at St. Joe and Boomer, New Harmony.
1: 240 for an ass.

0: Mike 8-0-2. That's Waco. One mail.
1: Subject that's fallen at 401 North St. Joseph Avenue, Pizza King, Medic 5, 400 North, 2400.

0: have an animal complaint at 1346 Florence Street. Caller's neighbor is in the hospital, says there's a dog there with no food or water, barking like crazy. Property manager says that no one is or should be there, and unknown if anyone's stopping by to care for the animal. 1346 Florence Street.
1: Clear.

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0: In the 2100 block of Washington Avenue with Indiana Yellow Tress, Tomboy Sam, 927, expires 26 in a white Honda Accord with one.
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2: Or you can give me one of these four runs.
0: The property damage accident at 808 South Green.
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0: 24.
1: 220.
2: Disorderly conduct, 740 East Delaware Street. There's females yelling and screaming, saying that a package was misdelivered to this address. The resident is refusing to return it. 740 East Delaware.
0: 24 clear.
1: 220 clear. William 23, just been a fire for report. We'll take that disorderly. You can disregard both those cars.
2: William 24, William 220, I'll show you both available.
1: 220 clear.
0: William 24, I'm clear, thank you. I'm in route for criminal mission.

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1: 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Engine 14, 1 medic 16. Have an accident with injuries. 2531 Washington Avenue. 1 engine 14, 1 medic 16. 2500 East, 1000 South.
2: Medic 16, clear.
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0: Rolling up on what I think is a property damage crash at Washington and St. James.

0: Oz is going to be involving a black Toyota Camry and another vehicle, possible injuries from airbags.
1: No, I'm speaking with both drivers. This will be property damage only, but I believe I probably will need Tri-State for at least one with front end damage.
0: Okay, is it a black Camry hybrid?
1: Yeah, it's a black Camry and then it's a silver Subaru Outback.
0: There is no injury.
1: No, I'm talking to both people right now.

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0: 281. 911 hang up at 1505 South Governor Street. An employee picked up on callback and said a customer tried to fight him, but he possibly left in a white truck. Then the caller hung up at 1505 South Governor Street.
2: 1501, I'm about to arrive on that. This road 281.
0: There, CM 281, I'll show you available.
2: 281, I'm clear, thank you.
1: CM 220, sir.
3: In my run for a minute, I'm going to be assisting over 2-1. Reference to the added notes.

0: with injuries at 1919 North Green River Road at Costa Fiesta, Quint 9, Medic 9. 1919 North Green River Road, Quint 9 and Medic 9, 1900 North and 4800 East.
1: The motorcycle rider is injured, 1919 North Green.
2: Thank you, 3 clear.
3: Same to 1 clear.

Ascension units along I-64. I-64 eastbound from the area of the 45-mile marker. Investigate for reckless driver, signal 23. Caller advised the vehicle is going to be a gray Hyundai Santa Fe with a Butler University plate, no numerics given. Driving recklessly, swerving in between lanes, not using turn signals, almost running other vehicles off the roadway. Eastbound I-64 from the 45, gray Hyundai Santa Fe, Butler University plate, reckless driving signal 23. If located, make your own case. Authorities, State Police Jasper, State Police Evansville, 1753.

last seen eastbound Molly from 69, an orange and black motorcycle driving reckless, almost hit three other vehicles. Authority caller at 1654.

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0: 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This is going to be positive first one again.
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2: 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I'm not that far. 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

0: Rose City Sergeant's asking to run code until he can advise. 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They threatened to beat up a disabled employee. They were ransacking the store. They've been driving around, running in and out of the store. They've now stopped two cars on the lot, and they're saying they possibly have subject with a gun.
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2: Had a few county units en route. Can they disregard as well?
1: Yes, ma'am. We're secure.

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St. Joe, Metro Park. God we trust. David Samyon 582 on a white Kia with one and a young cop.

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0: If you have the registered owner, he has multiple alerts, officer safety, that he was found in possession of a handgun during a traffic stop, violent offender, DV felony candidate, confirmed gang member, restricted criminal history, etc.
1: Clear. His last name going to be Ellis.
0: Affirmative. Drew Ellis.
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0: Property damage accident in the parking lot at Dunkin' Donuts at 3960 North 1st Avenue. A black Ford Fusion and a black Mazda. 3960 North 1st.
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0: Sky.
1: Sherman, Citizen, eastbound, Diamond at the 41 entrance. I'm going to play here in a second.

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0: Suicidal subject in East 3, 2516 Margibeth Avenue. Caller is calling from Santa Cruz, California. There's a male making suicidal statements via text message. His name is Ethan. He's feeling suicidal due to a recent breakup. Saying he's giving a method of possibly taking pills. 2516 Margibeth Avenue.
1: San Francisco, General, second bus.
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1: 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Thank you.
2: Edward 23, assist on this. We'll be around to the suicide. 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
1: 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I'll back him up.

0: Medic Ground 2516, Margie Beth Avenue, 1 Medic 16. Have a medic ground for a possible suicidal subject. 2516, Margie Beth Avenue, 1 Medic 16. 2500 East, 2200 South.
1: Medic 16 clear.
0: Done. Okay. 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

0: closer for a property damage accident in East 2 at Bakey and Division. This is going to be for a white truck, red passenger car, and a motorcycle. All subjects are out of vehicles and yelling at one another, and we received another call. Bakey and Division.
1: Traffic 2-1. I'm going to go available from this accident. Being route to that one.
2: Edward 230, take me off this. I'll back him up.
0: Clear. You can disregard that.
2: Well, clear, thanks.

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2: 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Indiana passenger, 931, David, Ocean Keene, 26 issue.
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5: 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So it's transferred in from the crisis line. We have a 24-hour female that has intentionally taken some pain pills, so she's taken 14 of them. Female's going to be a Savannah Frank. We're still getting further at 5125 South Tower Drive.
6: It was a 3512, 1041 project step.

14 liquid gel pain pills. This is being called in by another county in Kentucky that she's speaking with. Deputies are en route.

0: William 2-4, William 2-2-0.
1: William 2-4.
2: William 2-2-0.
0: Disorderly conduct near the Virginia Street viaduct at 899 East Virginia Street. Caller says a white male on a bicycle was pushed off of his bike by a black male with dreads. Now they're arguing. The white male is possibly wearing a white t-shirt, blue jeans. Black male wearing a helmet, white tank top, and blue jeans at the Virginia Street viaduct.
1: William 2-4 clear.
2: William 2-2-0 clear.

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0: Family dispute in West 2 at Pet Food Center, 2334 West Franklin Street. There's a white male, red t-shirt, and a white female, pink shirt with white Crocs. They have a black dog with them. Arrived in a silver Ford passenger car. They were arguing about the dog biting someone. They were inside the store. The male was yanking the dog around and cussing at the female. This was called in by employees. 2334 West Franklin Street.
1: William 23, Pinder Current will be en route with that. Disregard. Yeah.
0: Clear. SAM220, SAM281. I'll show you both available.
1: 20, work order. Thank you.
2: 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Thanks.

0: Yes, ma'am. 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
0: There.
3: Lane 230, I'll take that run for lane 23. You can go in with this regard.
0: Lane 230, just so I'm clear, this is the run on Columbia. Correction, Franklin.
3: Yes, Franklin.
0: Clear. Lane 23.
3: Williams 23, we're clear. Are we clear for mail?
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4: T4, I'm taking care of that on my way to disorderly.
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0: 2 Edward, 2 1.
1: 2 1.
0: Just an update on your run. We've received a call from a DeAndre Bryant blackmail. He says that people are threatening him, but he's going home. Call taker was not sure if this was going to be the problem party from this run. He did sound possibly EDP.

0: units below.
1: Okay.
0: We're getting a report of shots fired in the area of 854 East Riverside. Just a single call at this time. Caller heard two shots. They didn't see or hear anything further. 52.

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2: Denver 6, they will need a report if you got a car available.
1: Six, I don't have any e-cars at this time, but I do have out of sector. Show you available.
0: 230 described. Where was that?

0: Edward 220, you can send it to me. I'm almost finished on this.
1: William 220.
2: Go ahead.
1: I'm going to be in traffic stop on St. Joe and Ruby Lane.
2: Two two zero. Was that a disregard for 230?
0: That's firmers.
2: Clear. Edward 230. I will show you available.
3: I'm clear. Thanks.
1: 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So he's no longer on the lot. 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

0: I'm just on the lookout for a hit-and-run property damage that just occurred. Suspect vehicle is going to be a black truck that was last seen going eastbound on East Virginia Street from 414 East Virginia Street. Authority caller at 1810.
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0: runs 1 and West 3 at 414 East Virginia Street in a West 4 property damage accident at 6300 North 1st. Can you take whichever one you're closest to?
1: William P. Fording, Penny Anchorage, me.
0: Clear.
2: William 23, Penny Anchorage, right to us. Just show us, offer me.
0: Clear. William 281, I'll keep you available.
2: I'm clear for a meal. Show me in the car.

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1: I've got one juvenile female in custody. I'm going to be transporting her to YCC. Mileage is 161.

0: Number 2-1, accident report. You may also close out my notification as described. Available.
1: Correct.
2: Wave 2-3.
1: Wave 3.
2: Did you show us on the radar now?
1: Negative. I have the hit and run pinned to you.
2: I'm clear, thank you.

0: 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For a Medic, 15,200 North Highway 41, FedEx, for Medic 1.
1: County fire clear.
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0: Medic at 706 East Oregon. One medic 10 for a medic run for seizures at 706 East Oregon Street. One medic 10. 700 East, 1000 North.
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0: Check welfare. Priority 3, southbound 41, under 69. Of check for an elderly white male, black hat, black clothing. He's going to be on the east side of the roadway, struggling to walk and was sweating. Southbound 41, north of 69.
2: We're clearing out.

for I-64 eastbound from the area at the 15-mile marker. Escape 4, extreme 2 and 23, two black motorcycles, no plate information given, driving extreme speed eastbound on I-64 from the 52-mile marker. It's located in McDermott case. Authorities, State Police Jasper, Citizensville, 1952.

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1: Reference County is running 8910 Hartwell. That's going to have occurred in the city. Can you start one of our cars out there?
2: Okay. To walk up to the mill.

34, District 35, Union Station, Special Attention Units along I-64. I-64 eastbound from the area of the 45 mile marker, investigate for possible 1055 with the driver. 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Black Cadillac passenger car, no license plate given. Vehicle all over the roadway, unable to maintain lanes. Has driven into the median and out of the median multiple times. Eastbound I-64 from the 45 mile marker. If located, make your own case. Authority, State Police, Jasper, State Police, Evansville, 1959.

Medic run unconscious, 1908 Washington Avenue, 1 medic 16. Medic run unconscious, 1908 Washington Avenue, 1 medic 16. 1900 East, 1000 South. Okay, this is going to be CPR in progress now for the traffic, FC EMS, FC EMS.